All my friends are gone and my hair is gray. I ache in the places where I used to play. And I'm crazy for love, but I'm not coming home. I'm just paying my rent every day in the Tower of Song. I said to Hank Williams, how lonely does it get? Hank Williams hasn't answered yet, but I'll hear.

They say your home is where the heart is, but my heart is wild and free. So am I homeless or just heartless? Did I start this?

says, oh, wrong number, sorry to waste your time. And I think to myself, why now? Why me? Why?

feel like I'm laughing in a dream. If I was young, I could wake outside your school, 'cause your face is like the cover of a magazine.